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7: Crash on Tonkin Highway, both directions near Dunreath Drive, Perth Airport, blocking the right lane with an ambulance on site. Breakdown cleared from Rail Highway southbound at Tonkin Highway overpass in Kewdale remains slow on approach. Simon Mitchell at Burns Beach Road inbound and Hepburn Avenue to Reed Highway. Also Hutt Street to Power Street. Banana Freeway busy, Thomas Road to Ankstill Road, Barrington Road to Mountery Bridge and Canning Highway. Also slow, South Terrace to Mill Point Road. And Tonkin Highway slow southbound, Great Eastern Highway, in both directions at Wells Parade East. That's the latest traffic on Smooth FM Perth.

0: Good morning, Amelia Roper-Hart with your 8am news. Interest rates could rise to their highest level in 15 years today as the Reserve Bank continues to try and rein in inflation. Most experts tipping the official cash rate will rise a quarter of a percent to 4.6%, which would be the highest level since 2011. It'll add about $100 a month to a $750,000 home loan, the federal government blaming the inflation issue on ongoing conflict in the Middle East. Tech billionaire Bill Gates has joined the call to put safety restrictions on artificial intelligence, warning it has the potential to kill a billion people if put in the wrong hands. He wants greater oversight on AI, suggesting it could be abused and lead to humanity's near extinction. A new study found people who care for their grandchildren often have a lower risk of dementia. The research out of the US was based on over 16 years of data. And police from across the country will pay their respects to fallen colleagues today for National Police Remembrance Day. Landmarks across the country will light up blue and services will be held as well. National Police Remembrance Day coincides with Blue Ribbon Day, which raises money for emergency facilities and names equipment in memory of fallen officers.
1: Tick off your morning to-do list at BP with barista coffee and breakfast snacks. Turn into BP and it's tick done.
0: Updating sport, Essendon great Matthew Lloyd says John Longmire will provide great support for rookie coach Mark McVeigh, the Sydney Premiership winner appointed as the Bombers' General Manager of Performance. Meanwhile, Lions coach Chris Fagan says he'd likely take on a role at a Melbourne club if he leaves Brisbane after sealing a third straight Premiership. And the Roosters will come up against some familiar faces in Sunday's NRL blockbuster grand final against the Knights. Dom Young and Sandon Smith both crossed to Newcastle last year, while Justin Holbrook spent the past two seasons as Trent Robinson's right-hand man.
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0: A showery Tuesday ahead, tops of 20 degrees. 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
3: Good morning. 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If not, I know the juggle is real. I've got the feel-good music to keep you up and about. 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

0: Feeling good on Smooth Perth. It's the More Music Breakfast Show with Queen. The Fugees in there too. Kelly Golding playing more music and less talk for breakfast. It is great to have your company this morning. Showers increasing a top of 20 today, finding up for a beautiful weekend ahead. Always nice when the sun's shining for the school holidays. We'll check those roads. 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
1: Perth's traffic on Smooth.
2: A crash on Tonkin Highway affecting both directions near Dunreary Thrive Perth Airport reduced to a single lane northbound. Ambulance and police on site. Mitch Freeway slow at Burns Beach Road inbound. Hepburn Avenue to Reed Highway and Hutton Street to Power Street. Banana Freeway busy. Thomas Road to Ankerdale Road. Barrington Road to Matahari Bridge and Canning Highway. Also slow from South Terrace to Millpoint Road. Tonkin Highway slow southbound at Great Eastern Highway. Both directions at Wells Parade East. Right Highway busy northbound. Nicholson Road to Kenwick Link. Both directions at Tonkin Highway. That's the latest traffic on Smooth FM.

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This is Smooth for your Tuesday morning, second to last day of September. How does that happen? And this morning's flying by too, almost 8:30. I've got more feel-good music for

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7: A crash on Tonkin Highway affecting both directions near Dunreeh Thrive Perth Airport, reduced to a single lane northbound, ambulance and police on site. Slow on the Mitchell at Burns Beach Road inbound, also Whitfords Avenue to Reed Highway and Hutton Street to Power Street. Granada Freeway busy, Thomas Road to Ankerdale Road, South Street to Mount Hurry Bridge, Canning Highway and South Terrace to Mill Point Road. And Roe Highway busy northbound, Nicholson Road to Kenwy Link, both directions to Tonkin Highway and a Great Eastern Highway bypass. And Tonkin Highway heavy northbound, Guildford Road to Leach Highway. That's the latest traffic on Smooth FM Perth.

0: Good morning, Amelia Roberhart with your 8:30 news. The federal government's close to becoming the highest taxing in history, according to the opposition. Final figures show last financial year's underlying deficit was $6 billion lower, but that improvement came mostly from a surge in tax revenue, much of it from superannuation. It comes as mortgage holders are bracing for more pain when the Reserve Bank hands down its decision on interest rates today. Most experts tipping they'll lift rates for the fourth time this year to combat stubbornly high inflation. That'll take the official cash rate to a 15-year high of 4.6% and would see monthly mortgage repayments increase by around $100 on the average $750,000 home loan. Tech giants OpenAI and Anthropic have been called to appear before a hearing into the Medicare data breach. The Senate hearing's been scheduled for this Thursday to probe the incident, which saw an OpenAI agent access several government websites. Neither company has committed to appearing at this stage. And police from across the country will pay respects to their fallen colleagues today for National Police Remembrance Day. Landmarks will light up blue and services are being held right across the country.
1: Tick off your morning to-do list at BP with barista coffee and breakfast snacks. Turn into BP and it's tick done.
0: Updating sport, AFL great Joel Selwood expects Lions coach Chris Fagan will retire after securing a premiership three-peat. The 65-year-old is weighing up his future despite being contracted for next season. Meanwhile, Essendon's appointed former Sydney coach John Longmire is its head of AFL performance. The premiership coach leaves the Swans after 25 years in a range of roles. Injury will see Nathan Ellis and Joel Davies both miss Australia's final one-day match against South Africa tomorrow, and the Chicago Bears play the Philadelphia Eagles in the NFL's Monday Night Football.
2: Smooth weather.
0: A showery Tuesday ahead, tops of 20 degrees. 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
3: Good morning. Great song for the driving to work this morning. Irene Cara's Flashdance. It's Kelly Golding here with the More Music Breakfast Show on Smooth Perth.

0: Vulevu Abba bringing the feel good to our Tuesday morning. It's Kelly Golding with the More Music Breakfast Show. Great to have your company on Smooth Perth. Hope your morning's off to a terrific start. Showers increasing, 20 degrees today. Bunker down, some indoor activities for the school holidays. They'll ease tomorrow, finding up on Thursday ahead of a beautiful weekend. Always good timing if the sun's shining on the weekend, isn't it? We'll check those roads back soon with an impressive woman, Shania Twain.
1: Perth's traffic on Smooth.
2: Little crash on Tonkin Highway affecting both directions near Dunreeh Drive, Perth Airport. Reduced to a single lane northbound. Ambulance and police remain on site. Still on the Mitchell inbound at Burns Beach Road, also Woodfords Avenue to Reed Highway and Hunt Street to Power Street. The Kwinana Freeway busy. Thomas Road to Ankerdale Road. South Street to Mahery Bridge. Manning Road to Canning Highway. Rye Highway busy northbound. Nicholson Road to Kenwick Link in both directions at Tonkin Highway and a Great Eastern Highway bypass. And Tonkin Highway heavy southbound. Guildford Road to Leach Highway. That's the latest traffic on Smooth FM Perth.

0: 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We are playing more music and less talk for breakfast. 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Ty has all the feel-good music you need for your Tuesday. 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
13: 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AHM. People things.

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5: Breakdown Graham Farmer Freeway, Northbridge Tunnel westbound, blocking the right lane. Crash cleared from Tonkin Highway northbound at Dunreath Drive, Perth Airport. Mitchell is slow at Burns Beach Road, also Hepburn Avenue to Reed Highway and Hutton Street to Scarborough Beach Road. Granada Freeway busy, Thomas Road to Anketil Road, South Road to Mount Harry Bridge and Manning Road to Canning Highway. Graham Farmer Freeway is heavy westbound through the Northbridge Tunnel. Tonkin Highway heavy southbound, Guildford Road to Airport Drive. Roho busy northbound at Tonkin Highway and Great Eastern Highway bypass. That's the latest traffic on Smooth FM Perth.

0: Good morning, Amelia Roberhart with your 9am news. Mortgage holders are bracing for more pain as the Reserve Bank will hand down its interest rate decision later today. Most experts expecting a fourth rate rise for the year as the bank tries to rein in stubbornly high inflation. It'll push the official cash rate up to a 15-year high of 4.6%, adding around $100 a month to repayments on an average $750,000 home loan. Virgin Australia has been accused of using weather as a cover for ongoing cabin crew shortages. The Australian reports more than 30 flights were cancelled over the weekend, many of which were to and from Melbourne for the AFL Grand Final. Sources claim the issues were driven by staff shortages rather than anything weather-related. The Federal Greens are in search for their second leader in just over 12 months following the resignation of Larissa Waters. She announced last night she'd be stepping down to focus on her health as she manages kidney disease. A party room meeting will be held later this week to decide the next leader. To overseas, and the UK Defence Secretary says the decision to bail five men arrested near RAF Fairford is an operational decision by police. Counter-terror police are leading the investigation into the men who were arrested on suspicion of explosive and terrorist offences. And a new study found people who care for their grandchildren often have a lower risk of dementia. The research out of the US was based on 16 years of data.
1: Tick off your morning to-do list at BP with barista coffee and breakfast snacks. Turn into BP and it's tick done.
0: Updating sport, the Sydney Swans have bid farewell to their longest-serving coach, John Longmire. He'll take up general manager of performance role at Essendon from now. He's been serving a similar role at the Swans since standing down as their head coach in 2024. Fans from almost three-quarters of the world's countries have now purchased tickets to the 2027 World Cup in Australia next year. And Manchester City is reportedly vowing to fight 115 charges it faces over alleged breaches of Premier League rules.
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0: A showery Tuesday ahead, tops of 20 degrees. 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
3: If you're determined to have a good day, that's a great headspace to be in. And I'll help with the feel-good music. Hello, it's Ty Frost and Pharrell Williams. 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

0: it's not a fool, boy meets girl. That makes us feel good across our workday here at Smooth FM. And the delightful Olivia Dean, Baby Steps. She was nominated for 3 MTV Video Music Awards. Didn't win any yesterday. I mean, it was a very stiff competition. A lady that's won many awards in her career, Janet Jackson, next for you at Smooth.
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0: On the second last day of September, can you believe that? This is Smooth FM's Feel Good Work Day with Ty Frost. Many more songs to get on for you after Emma gives us a quick update on the news and latest on the weather. UB40 and Chrissy Hynde. I got you, babe. That's a vibe. Next at Smooth.
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14: Perth's traffic on Smooth.
15: Got a breakdown which has just been cleared. Northbridge Tunnel westbound. Traffic still remains heavy on approach. Mitchell Freeway southbound is slow. Warwick Road to Reed Highway. Kwinana Freeway northbound is busy. Thomas Road and Leach Highway to Mount Henry Bridge. Graham Farmer Freeway and Northbridge Tunnel both heavy westbound. Tonkin Highway, Roe Highway flowing well. Hassle-free for your run through the CBD and metro area. And roadworks continue again today for Mitchell Freeway northbound entry and exit ramps between Stevenson Avenue and Currinup Road. That'll be happening tonight right through until the 1st of October. That's the latest traffic. Smooth FM Perth.

0: With your 10 o'clock news headlines, good morning, I'm Emma Duxbury. Businessman Mark Burras has slammed the federal government, saying it has to get spending under control as mortgage holders brace for interest rates to hit a 15-year high today. The Reserve Bank is widely tipped to lift rates to 4.6%, which would be the highest they've been since 2011. The government is blaming the Middle East conflict for high inflation, but Mr. Burras says they can't just blame overseas factors.
1: It's not just because of the Middle East, mate. You know, there's been a lot of commentary around this government's spending and this government's spending habit, not just by, you know, commentators like me or various other places, but the International Monetary Fund.
0: Four Australian capital cities are among the world's 10 least affordable housing markets. According to a new housing affordability report, which ranks 95 major housing markets across 8 countries, Sydney is the second least affordable market in the world, just behind Hong Kong. Adelaide ranks 4th globally, Brisbane is 8th, and Melbourne 9th. The Federal Greens are searching for their second leader in just over 12 months following the resignation of Larissa Waters. She announced last night she'd be stepping down to focus on her health as she manages kidney disease. A party room meeting will be held this week to decide the next leader. Tech billionaire Bill Gates has joined the call to put safety restrictions on artificial intelligence, warning it has the potential to kill a billion people in the wrong hands. He wants greater oversight on AI, suggesting it could be abused and lead to humanity's near extinction. And police from across the country will pay their respects to fallen colleagues today for National Police Remembrance Day. Landmarks are being lit up in blue, with services held nationwide. Updating sport, Nathan Ellis and Joel Davies have been ruled out of Australia's third one-dayer in South Africa with injury. Jack Edwards, who took a maiden 5-wicket haul in Sunday's game, is also being monitored with a hamstring concern. Nathan Buckley says he hasn't received a vibe from North Melbourne that the club doesn't want an experienced coach. John Longmire is out of contention after taking up a role with Essendon, while Adam Simpson has also ruled himself out for the coaching job. And the Australian Short Course Swimming Championship are getting underway this morning in Sydney.
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0: Showers increasing today, heading for tops of 20 degrees. Showers easing tomorrow with highs of 19. Partly cloudy on Thursday, sunny on Friday. And that's the latest on Smooth.
3: I've got a lot of fun coming up for you in the next 30 minutes. Wake Me Up Before You Go-Go, Wham, La Isla Bonita, Madonna, some Kylie as well. It's a feel-good work day. You bet.

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0: 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More feel good after the news next. 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
16: Good morning. We check your roads again. A crash has just been cleared on Charles Street southbound at Vincent Street in North Perth. So lanes have reopened. It is still slow in all directions through there. Mitchell Freeway is looking good through Guelph and Osborne Park. No real holdups for Reed Highway through Erindale Road, Balcatta. Quinana Freeway is doing well southbound towards Mill Point Road. It's under speed for northbound traffic around Mortimer Road through Rowley Road. Graham Farmer Freeway, no delays. And it's looking good now up through Hazelmere on Row Highway. That's the latest traffic on Smooth FM Perth.

0: With your 11 o'clock news headlines, good morning, I'm Emma Duxbury. Interest rates could rise to their highest level in 15 years today as the Reserve Bank tries to rein in inflation. Most experts are tipping the official cash rate to rise a quarter of a percent to 4.6%, which would be the highest level since 2011. The federal government's blaming the inflation issue on the ongoing conflict in the Middle East. Economist Evan Lucas says it will likely get worse before it gets better.
1: The probability that we could get to 4.85% by Christmas is something that needs to be debated and something that is reasonable in terms of the discussion that's going on at the moment.
0: New figures show demand for rooftop solar in every state reached a record high in the first half of this year. 180,000 rooftop systems were installed around the country, which is a 35% increase from the same period last year. Chris O'Keefe from the Clean Energy Council says it shows households are seeking greater energy security.
2: Energy security is clearly front of mind for Australians, and, you know, you can't blockade Australian sun or Australian wind in the Strait of Hormuz.
0: The Greens will need to elect a new leader this week after Larissa Waters stepped down for personal reasons. She says she's stepping away for the moment to try and manage kidney disease. A party room meeting will be held to decide her replacement. A new study has found people who care for their grandchildren often have a lower risk of dementia. The research out of the US was based off 16 years of data. And SpaceX has successfully launched its Starship into orbit for the first time, but it's cut the flight short to ensure safety. The company had been aiming for a 10-hour flight spanning 6 full laps around Earth, but cut that back to 3. The spacecraft erupting into flames when it splashed down in the Pacific Ocean near Hawaii. Updating sport, Nathan Buckley says he believes he has a fair bit to offer as a senior coach as he prepares to pitch for the top job at North Melbourne. The Fremantle and Hawks assistant coaches are also among those who'll interview for the job. Nathan Ellis and Joel Davies have been ruled out of the final white ball match of Australia's Africa Tour due to injury, while Jack Edwards, who took a maiden 5-wicket haul in the second one-dayer, is also being monitored with a hamstring concern. And the Socceroos are preparing to take on Brazil tonight in their second friendly at Suncorp Stadium. The first game finished 1-1 in Townsville.
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0: Showers increasing today, heading for tops of 20 degrees. Showers easing tomorrow with highs of 19. Partly cloudy on Thursday, sunny on Friday. And that's the latest on Smooth.
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0: That's a real treat for you if you feel good work day here at Smooth FM. CeeLo Green, forget you. Isn't that a nice way to take the edge off your work day? Hello, it's Ty Frost. Inspired to get on more music for you. Eurythmics, There Must Be an Angel. 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

0: INXS, Need You Tonight. It's smooth with more music and less talk. Back in a tick with Ronan Keating. He's been rather cheeky lately, and I mean that in more ways than one. Actually, quite literally. If you look at his Instagram, a post from a few days ago, he's making a cocktail, only wearing an apron. Only an apron. Loving each day. 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

0: love getting Roxette on for you. 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
13: G'day, there's been a vehicle rollover crash on Marmion Avenue, northbound at Seacrest Drive in Sorrento. Emergency crews attending there. There is some congestion. The Reed Highway is slow eastbound to Erindale Road. We've got a breakdown now on Mitchell Freeway northbound at Reed Highway. Kwinana Freeway doing quite well southbound from the city down towards Millpoint Road and South Terrace. If you're city bound, you're slowing up around Thomas Road through Rowley Road. Looking good on Grain and Farmer Freeway and the Northbridge Tunnel. No holdups getting past the airport on Tonkin Highway. That's the latest traffic on Smooth FM Perth.

0: Good afternoon, it's Mike Humphrey with you. Businessman Mark Boris has slammed the federal government, saying it needs to get spending under control as mortgage holders brace for interest rates to hit a 15-year high today. The Reserve Bank is widely tipped to lift rates to 4.6%, which would be at the highest they've been since 2011. The government is blaming the Middle East conflict for high inflation, but Mr. Boris says they can't just blame overseas factors.
1: It's not just because of Middle East, mate. You know, there's been a lot of commentary around this government's spending and this government's spending habit, not just by, you know, commentators like me or various other places, but the International Monetary Fund.
0: The federal Greens are searching for their second leader in just 12 months following the resignation of Larissa Waters. She's announced last night that she would be stepping back to focus on her health as she manages kidney disease. A party room meeting will be held this week to decide the next leader. Virgin Airlines are being asked to come clean after 30,000 passengers experienced disruptions over the weekend. It's blamed poor weather after 40 flights were cancelled. Insiders say the carrier is dealing with crippling staff shortages. Police from across the country will pay their respects to fallen colleagues today for National Police Remembrance Day. Landmarks are being lit up in blue with services held nationwide. The world's biggest ever rocket has been blasted into orbit for the first time. SpaceX's Starship is 10 metres taller than the Saturn V, which took man to the moon. It splashed back down to Earth near Hawaii after making three laps of the planet, dropping off some Starlink satellites into orbit. And British singer Rod Stewart has announced his farewell from the stage after six decades. He's released the dates of his final tour of the UK and Europe, which will wrap up in July next year. Updating sport, Nathan Ellis and Joel Davis have been ruled out of Australia's third one-dayer in South Africa with injury. Jake Edwards, who took a maiden five-wicket haul in Sunday's game, is also being monitored with a hamstring concern. In the AFL, Nathan Buckley says he hasn't received a vibe from North Melbourne that the club doesn't want an experienced coach. John Longmire is out of contention after taking up a role with Essendon, while Adam Simpson has also ruled himself out of the coaching job. And the Australian Short Course Swimming Championships are now underway in Sydney.
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3: Partly cloudy with a chance of showers about today, heading for a top of 20 degrees. Those showers easing tomorrow with highs of 19. And partly cloudy skies are forecast for Thursday and 20 degrees. And that's the latest on Smooth.
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0: On a short working week, this is Smooth Perth with DeBar's Rhythm of the Night. Blue there as well. Tina Turner, lots of great songs for you. Fleetwood Mac lined up next at Smooth.
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0: Bruno Mars, I Just Might It, Smooth FM. It's about his 17th top 10 hit in Australia. No wonder he's coming in a tour. Very popular. And yesterday, he picked up the Best R&B VMA as well. Not surprised. Very talented man. More music line up next at Smooth.
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13: Perth's traffic on Smooth.
14: A vehicle rollover crash has now been cleared on Marmion Avenue, northbound at Seacrest Drive, Sorrento. It's slow going this afternoon both ways along Ocean Reef Road through Woodvale. There is a breakdown on Mitchell Freeway, northbound at Reed Highway, Careen. No major dramas around the CBD. Looking pretty good to southbound on Kwinana Freeway as you head down towards Millpoint Road and South Terrace. Slowing on Kwinana Freeway for northbound traffic, Mortimer Road through Rolly Road. Looking good on Graham Farmer Freeway. No hold-ups for the Northbridge Tunnel. That's the latest traffic on Smooth FM Perth.
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15: Smooth Perth. Good afternoon, I'm Marianne Harris. OpenAI has apologised after breaching a Medicare data portal. The PM says a bot hacked into not just Medicare but three other systems back in June, with the company only notifying Aussies earlier this month. OpenAI planned to rebuild trust with Australians and is scrapping a new model over deception concerns. The apology comes as tech billionaire Bill Gates calls for safety restrictions on artificial intelligence, warning it has the potential to kill a billion people in the wrong hands. Is more pain on the way? That's what mortgage holders are bracing for today when the Reserve Bank meets this afternoon. Economists are tipping rates will be lifted to their highest level in 15 years, with the official cash rate moving to 4.6%. This will add around $100 a month to a $750,000 home loan. Today marks National Police Remembrance Day, a day to reflect on the officers who have lost their lives in the line of duty or as a result of their duties, illness or other circumstances. The timing is apt after Constable Mia Lay died in a patrol car en route to a job. The car hit a tree in Sydney, the impact so severe it was split in two. She was just 20 years old and had been in the job for 16 months. A funeral with full police honours will be held in her honour. The first piece of the 2032 Olympic Games emblem has been unveiled in Cairns. The pink and gold symbol is the first of six to be released over the course of this week, with a final emblem to be pieced together at South Bank on Monday. And for those lucky ducks out there planning their next holiday, you might want to bear this in mind. Singapore Airlines have taken out the gong at the Skytrax World Airline Awards for their wider seats and excellent catering. To sport, and thousands of Lions fans have packed into River Stage in Brisbane to celebrate the team's homecoming. Some diehard fans getting there as early as daybreak this morning to catch a glimpse of their winning team. The Premiership side will sign autographs as they're welcomed home after their historic three-peat. North Melbourne is narrowing its search for a new senior coach. Nathan Buckley and Jamie Graham are among the contenders. Tim Taranto is the red-hot favourite to win Richmond's best and fairest vote count tonight. The Tigers midfielder has already won the Jack Dyer medal twice in his first three seasons with the club. And the second friendly match between the Socceroos and Brazil is on tonight in Brisbane. And that's the latest on Smooth.
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15: Partly cloudy with a chance of showers about today. We're heading for a top of 20. Those showers easing tomorrow with highs of 19 degrees. Partly cloudy skies are forecast for Thursday and 20. And that's the latest on Smooth. Now let's see what's leading tonight's stories on Nine News.
13: 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Well,
16: thank you for listening. Now, she took home seven awards at the MTV VMAs yesterday, proving she's still the queen of pop. Madonna's coming up, and now some TLC. Smooth.

0: Yeah, grooving across our city with Jamiroquai and still proving she's the queen of pop at the MTV VMAs yesterday, Madonna. Borderline here at Smooth, more music with less talk. We're about to live it up next.
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0: Yeah, it's still September, isn't it? What is it? The 29th of September. He is flying here at Smooth. More music and less talk that feels good right across our spring, heading towards summer. Great tribute coming up for her city, Alicia Keys. We've got Queen and David Bowie as well. More music and less talk that feels good right here at Smooth.
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0: great bunch of songs, isn't it? A feel-good mix, we like to say. 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
20: G'day, we check your roads again. Got a crash report at Morley Drive, Yokan. Emergency works are complete now on Wanneroo Road, northbound after Reed Highway, Hammersley. Mitchell Freeway, doing pretty well around Osborne Park both ways. Was slow northbound around Hay Street, but that seems to have cleared. Kwinana Freeway, northbound is slowing up. Thomas Road through Rolly Road, slowing southbound Millpoint Road to South Terrace. Northbridge Tunnel is moving well in both directions. No holdups for Graham Farmer Freeway. Looks good around the airport on Tonkin Highway, slowing southbound through Wattle Grove. That's the latest traffic on Smooth FM Perth.

0: Most economists do predict the Reserve Bank will hike up interest rates this afternoon and raise the cash rate to a 15-year high of 4.6%. Labor maintains its spending levels are not contributing to the cost of living pressures. Prime Minister Anthony Albanese says he's listening to the concerns of ordinary Aussies.
1: Global inflation is an issue, and we know that that's the case. We know some people are doing it tough, and that's why we're taking action to provide cost of living support.
0: OpenAI has apologised after one of its bots breached four government websites, including Medicare. The tech company is vowing to work with Australia to strengthen cyber defences. In a statement, OpenAI says it will send its chief strategy officer from overseas to front a parliamentary committee into artificial intelligence. Today marks World Heart Day. Around 20 women die from cardiovascular disease every day, which is more than twice the number who die from breast cancer. Aussie researchers are raising awareness about the delayed diagnosis and treatment of heart disease in women. Dr. Jack Talbot from the Baker Heart and Diabetes Institute says female hearts are still under-researched.
2: Heart disease, I think it's 2024 stats are about 8,000. But when we look at cardiovascular disease altogether, it's much more than that, and it is the leading cause of death in females, unfortunately.
0: The Greens are preparing to elect a new leader in a secret ballot after Larissa Waters stepped down. Senator Waters says she's made the decision to focus on her health, having battled chronic kidney disease for some time. And rock legend and crooner Sir Rod Stewart has announced he's retiring after more than 60 years on stage. The 81-year-old Do You Think I'm Sexy singer will finish his career with a tour called The Final Encore that will kick off in Dublin next April. Sporter Nathan Buckley is planning on putting up his hand for the top coaching job at North Melbourne, telling Fox Footy he'll present to the club in the coming weeks.
3: I love the role at Geelong, and right now I will be at Geelong in 2027, but I still think that there's another go around as a senior coach, and I've got a fair bit to offer.
0: The Sydney Swans have bid farewell to their longest-serving coach, John Longmire, who's taking up the general manager of performance role at Essendon. Longmire's been serving in a similar role at the Swans since standing down as head coach in 2024. And FIFA president Gianni Infantino has indicated a possible payment increase for member associations.
4: Smooth weather.
0: Partly cloudy with a chance of showers about today. We're heading for a top of 20. Those showers easing tomorrow with highs of 19 degrees. Partly cloudy skies are forecast for Thursday and 20. And that's the latest on Smooth. 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
5: And a big thank you for having us on, powering through our Tuesday afternoon with Wham's Freedom Now. Smooth.

0: Don't You Want Me, the Human League, they're going to be touring Oz again early next year. And before that, Feeling Good on Smooth with the Rockmelons and Denny Hines. That word, L-O-V-E. Love that. Got some Coldplay lined up, and stand by for your Workday Tuesday, the Kings of Disco.
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0: Yeah, we're coming up to one of the busiest hours of the day, it is. Yes, the 3 o'clock rush. Let's check that traffic and news for you on Smooth FM. 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
16: Perth's traffic on Smooth.
17: We've had a breakdown in Mandogalup, Kwinana Freeway northbound at Anchortel Road. The left emergency lane has been closed. Traffic is heavy on the approach. Looking at our freeways, the northbound runs slow Thomas Road to Russell Road and Caranup Road to Warwick Road. Southbound busy Mount Spey Road to Millpoint Road and Armidale Road to Russell Road. Also now seeing brake lights in the metro area, Reid Highway both directions at Arundel Road in Hammersley, but through the CBD, nothing out of the ordinary to slow you down. That's the latest traffic on Smooth FM Perth.

0: Good afternoon, I'm Marianne Harris. We were all bracing for it, and here it is. The Reserve Bank has officially hit us with its fourth interest rate hike this year, the board making a unanimous decision to raise the cash rate to 4.6%. Households will have to cut back on more essentials now to deal with the cost of living. Prime Minister Anthony Albanese is working closely with OpenAI after a recent cyber breach he referred to as unacceptable. Four government sites, including Medicare, were hacked by a bot, the company issuing an apology today, promising to rebuild trust in Australians. On the ever-growing issue, Anthony Albanese had this to say.
1: OpenAI have been very constructive and open in engaging in that process, and I welcome that. Artificial intelligence can improve economic growth, improve productivity, but there are risks.
0: Today on National Police Remembrance Day, we pause to honour the police officers who have died, remembering their service, their sacrifice and the families and colleagues they leave behind. The day is especially poignant this year, following the tragic death of Constable Mia Lay last Friday. The 20-year-old was on duty when the police car she was in crashed in Sydney while responding to an urgent job. Constable Lay's name will become the 286th to be added to the Wall of Remembrance. Virgin Australia have been accused of using weather as a cover-up for ongoing cabin crew shortages. More than 30 flights were cancelled over the weekend. Sources claim the issues were driven by staff shortages rather than anything weather-related. And while we might think $12 for a loaf of artisan bread is pricey, a bakery in New York is selling a loaf of rye for a whopping $85. Now that upper crust must be out of this world. To Sport and River Stage in Brisbane was a vision of maroon, blue and gold today as thousands of fans flooded the area to welcome home the Lions after their spectacular grand final win. Many diehard fans lining up from dawn to catch a glimpse of their winning side. It's the first time the Lions have been presented to fans in their home city. Newcastle captain Kalyn Ponga has praised Nathan Cleary's defence of hooker Phoenix Crossland after he was subject to vile online abuse. Crossland will learn his fate tonight at the judiciary for the hip drop tackle which shattered Cleary's ankle. And the Wallabies will open next year's rugby championship with three home games in July against the Pumas and the All Blacks.
2: Smooth weather.
0: We saw a shower or two about today with a top of 20, dropping down to 12 overnight. Those showers easing tomorrow with highs of 19 degrees. Partly cloudy skies are forecast for Thursday and 20 degrees. And that's the latest on Smooth. Now let's see what's leading tonight's stories on Nine News.
3: Thanks, Marianne. 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
3: Plus shark drumlines thrown in off the Perth coast. A whale carcass still on the sand at City Beach. And D-Day for Hilton's trees, their fate decided. Nine News, your news, tonight at 6 on 9 and 9 Now.
5: 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Taylor Swift's coming up, but right now, let's play more music and less talk on Smooth. 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

0: 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More music and Let's Talk with Simon Diaz. Love playing you some new stuff. Sienna Spiro, she is touring early next year. Got a new song coming up in less than 15. And Huey Lewis in the news continues. More music and Let's Talk after this.
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0: What a sound. What a great new song from Sienna Spiro here at Smooth. More music, less talk, a little traffic. Belinda Carlisle's coming up. And guess what? You've got the look. Roxette on the way.
1: Perth's traffic on Smooth.
2: A crash on Great Eastern Highway eastbound at Mathura Street in Midland. Right lane is blocked in both directions. Fireys and towies on site. Heavy traffic in the area. Breakdown cleared from the Kanata Freeway northbound at Ankertill Road in Mandogalup. And breakdown cleared from the Mitchell Freeway northbound exit to Loftus Street in West Perth. It's slow on the Kanata inbound, Thomas Road to Russell Road, outbound on the Mitchell, Stevenson Avenue to Warwick Road, Ocean Reef Road and Shenton Avenue. Busy from Hay Street out to Mill Point Road on the Kanata, at Mount Hurry Bridge, Berrigan Drive to Russell Road. That's the latest traffic on Smooth FM Perth.
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15: Perth's traffic on Smooth.
16: A crash on Great Eastern Highway eastbound at Mathura Street in Midland. The right lane is closed in both directions. The tow is on site. Slow on the Kwinana inbound at Anxil Road to Rowley Road. Going from South Terrace to the city to Hay Street. Outbound on the Mitchell Freeway, Stevenson Avenue to Warwick Road. Whiffords Avenue to Shenton Avenue. Inbound going from Vincent Street, busy out to Canning Highway on the Kwinana, Mount Hurry Bridge and Berrigan Drive to Thomas Road. And also busy on Tonkin Highway, northbound at Leach Highway and Guildford Road, and southbound at Wasp Parade East. That's the latest traffic on Smooth FM Perth.

0: Good afternoon, I'm Marianne Harris. It's the news we didn't necessarily want, but expected. The Reserve Bank has made a unanimous decision to lift interest rates to their highest level in 15 years. The cash rate is now 4.6%, up from 4.35. Higher than expected inflation is said to have forced the central bank's hand. It'll be a blow to homeowners with large mortgages. It's also the highest cash rate millions of households have faced since taking on a mortgage after 2011. Treasurer Jim Chalmers is pointing at inflationary pressures from the war in the Middle East.
1: I do understand that a lot of Australians are doing it tough, and this decision today from the Reserve Bank will make things tougher for a lot of people. And Australians were already paying a very hefty price for decisions taken about this prolonged war in the Middle East, and today that price got a bit steeper.
0: 8 major beauty retailers, including Mecca and Sephora, have been ordered to stop supplying 12 products containing plastic microbeads. The tiny particles are found in products like body exfoliators and were banned by the EPA almost 4 years ago. Exhausted doctors will strike for 4 hours across Victoria's entire public hospital system on Thursday. They'll stop work from 1:30 to 5:30 and rally outside Parliament over unsustainable working hours. Intensive care units will still be operational. The Greens are calling for free public transport in Victoria to offset the high cost of living. They estimate it would save commuters around $200 a month and cost the state around $900 million to implement for 1 year. And while we all may have used our lunch breaks for a spot of fitness, Victoria Beckham takes it to a whole new level. After arriving in Paris for Fashion Week, the designer took to the treadmill in her break in 4-inch designer heels, of course. To sport, and thousands have turned out at River Stage in Brisbane to welcome the Lions home. In a symbolic gesture, coach Chris Fagan's been given the keys to the city following the team's historic premiership three-peat. Lions veteran Zane Zorko has told the crowd they couldn't have done it without Wharfie time.
2: 4 goals down, 4 minutes to go. We're even back line going, oh, what are we going to do here? So obviously Wharfie time turned a switch in Will Ashcroft's brain, and the rest is sort of history.
0: 4 Crows players have locked in 1-year contract extensions. Mitch Hinge, Oscar Ryan, Billy Dowling and Charlie Edwards will continue to call Adelaide home next year. And Australian NBN star Ben Simmons says he's excited to make an impact with the Sacramento Kings.
3: Smooth weather.
0: We saw a shower or two about today with a top of 20, dropping down to 12 overnight. Those showers easing tomorrow with highs of 19 degrees. Partly cloudy skies are forecast for Thursday and 20 degrees. And that's the latest on Smooth. Now let's see what's leading tonight's stories on Nine News.
4: 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Tonight in Nine News, Perth at 6, interest rates at a 15-year high. Effie's 3 tips to ease today's hike pain.
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4: Plus shark drumlines thrown in off the Perth coast. A whale carcass still on the sand at City Beach. And D-Day for Hilton's trees, their fate decided. Nine News, your news, tonight at 6 on 9 and 9 Now.
6: 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Let's get home with Kylie soon. 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It's Feel Good Tuesday with Martika right now. 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
1: Perth's traffic on Smooth.
2: A crash on Tonkin Highway northbound after Hepburn Avenue, Kalakabadi in the left emergency lane with towies on site. Slow on the Kwinana Freeway, Ankstall Road to Rowley Road inbound, also queuing from South Terrace to the city to Hay Street. Outbound on the Mitchell Freeway, Stevenson Avenue to Warwick Road, Whitford Avenue to Shenton Avenue. Inbound queuing from Vincent Street, busy out to Canning Highway on the Kwinana, Mount Hurry Bridge and Billier Drive to Thomas Road further south. Tonkin Highway slow northbound at Leach Highway and Guildford Road and Hepburn Avenue in both directions at Welsh Parade East. That's the latest traffic on Smooth FM Perth.
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0: love the feels in that song. And you're going to love Karen Prater's More Music Drive after 5, the 5 o'clock rush here at Smooth FM. She's filling in for Byron Webb. 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
14: Perth's traffic on Smooth.
15: A crash on Tonkin Highway northbound after Hepburn Avenue, Kalakabadi in the left emergency lane with towies on site. Slow on the Kanata inbound, Axtell Road to Rowley Road and queuing from South Terrace through to the city to Hay Street. Outbound on the Mitchell Freeway, Stevenson Avenue to Warwick Road and Whiffords Avenue to Shenton Avenue. Inbound queuing from Vincent Street, busy out to Canning Highway on Kanata, Mount Hurry Bridge, Villiers Drive to Thomas Road. Tonkin Highway slow northbound at Leach Highway and also Guildford Road and Hepburn Avenue, southbound at Dunreath Drive in both directions of Wasp Road East. That's the latest traffic on Smooth FM Perth.

0: Yes, good afternoon. Mortgage holders have been dealt a blow this afternoon with the Reserve Bank raising interest rates to 4.6% from 4.35%. This is the highest level since October 2011. The RBA admits the Iran war is pushing up inflation along with government spending. Governor Michelle Bullock says they had little choice.
1: Now, I know this decision is difficult for households with a mortgage and businesses with loans, but high inflation hurts all Australians, especially the most vulnerable. Every household has seen how the price of everything has gone up in recent years. Pay packets don't go as far as they used to, and that's why we need to stop this high inflation.
0: Constable Mia Lay's name will be etched onto the police wall of remembrance after she was killed in a crash while on duty last Friday. She's been honoured at today's Police Remembrance Day service, where fellow officers, politicians and loved ones of all those who've died in service have paid tribute to the fallen. New South Wales opposition leader Kelly Sloane says it was a tough day.
2: Enormous courage from Mia's family turning up today, honouring their daughter, their sister, their granddaughter, so recently lost. And today our hearts went out to Mia's family. It was a reminder this week of how much is at stake.
0: Sarah Hanson-Young has put up her hand to lead the Greens following the resignation of Larissa Waters. Senator Waters has stepped down from the top job for health reasons. The party will choose its next leader via a secret ballot over the coming days at a retreat in Sydney. OpenAI has apologised after one of its bots breached four government websites, including our Medicare. And a new study has found people who care for their grandkids could experience slower cognitive decline. The research out of the US examined more than 10,000 grandparents over the course of 16 years. To sport, and Brisbane's Lord Mayor has presented Lions coach Chris Fagan with the keys to the city after guiding the club to a third straight AFL premiership. Thousands of fans chanting for the 65-year-old to chase a four-peat as he accepted the honour.
3: So who knows what next year will bring for the team, whether it'll be a four-peat or not, but we should be very, very happy with what they've done so far.
0: And the Socceroos are in action tonight. They'll take on Brazil in their second friendly at Suncorp Stadium.
4: Smooth weather.
0: We saw a shower or two about today with a top of 20, dropping down to 12 overnight. Those showers easing tomorrow with highs of 19 degrees. Partly cloudy skies are forecast for Thursday and 20 degrees. And that's the latest on Smooth. Now let's see what's leading tonight's stories on Nine News.
5: Thanks, Marianne. Tonight in Nine News, Perth at 6, interest rates at a 15-year high. Effie's three tips to ease today's hike pain.
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5: Plus shark drumlines thrown in off the Perth coast. A whale carcass still on the sand at City Beach. And D-Day for Hilton's trees, their fate decided. Nine News, your news, tonight at 6 on 9 and 9 Now.
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0: It's Robbie Williams with Feel. He's decided not to come to WA, only doing the east and south coasts at this stage. You never know. Maybe we could do a petition. Hello, it's Karen. Lovely to have you here. We're continuing the Feel Good Tunes with one from George Harrison next.
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0: Isn't that such a good song? Billy Ocean, Love Really Hurts Without You on Smooth. Hi, it's Karen. Let's see how your drive home's looking, and then the perfect Spice Girls song for a sing-along.
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2: A crash on Tonkin Highway northbound after Hepburn Avenue, Kalakabadi, blocking the left lane with towies on site. Slow on the Kanata Freeway inbound from Mill Point Road through to the city to Hay Street. Outbound on the Mitchell Freeway, Stevenson Avenue to Reed Highway, and Woodfords Avenue to Shenton Avenue. Inbound queuing as far back as Vincent Street out to Mill Point Road on the Kanata, Mount Hurry Bridge and Billy Drive to Ankerdale Road. Grand Farmer Freeway, so eastbound at Great Eastern Highway, and also Tonkin Highway, so northbound at Leach Highway, and Guildford Road and Hepburn Avenue, and southbound at Westford Road East. That's the latest traffic on Smooth FM Perth.
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0: We're playing more music and less talk here on Smooth for your drive home. In fact, we'll have a look and see how the roads are looking in just a moment. Hi, it's Karen. We'll also catch up with Marianne for the latest news and looking forward to playing some feel-good tunes like Frankie Valli's Can't Take My Eyes Off You and Wilson Phillips' Hold On. It's on the way.
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14: Crash on Tonkin Highway northbound after Hepburn Avenue. Kalakabadi has the left lane closed with the tollies on site. Crash cleared from Leach Highway westbound at the Kwinana Freeway in Bateman. Slow on the Kwinana inbound at Ankesdale Road. Freeway north in the city at Hay Street and outbound on the Mitchell Freeway. Carinut Road busy to Reed Highway and up at Ocean Reef Road to Shenton Avenue. Queuing inbound from Vincent Street busy out to Millport Road on the Kwinana and Billia Drive to Ankesdale Road. Tonkin Highway slow northbound at Leach Highway, Guildford Road and Hepburn Avenue and southbound at Wellsborough Road East. That's the latest traffic on Smooth FM Perth.

0: Good evening, I'm Marianne Harris. The Australian Council of Social Service has criticised the Reserve Bank's decision to increase interest rates for the fourth time this year. The cash rate has reached a 15-year high of 4.6%, adding more than $90 a month to down repayments on a typical $600,000 mortgage. ACOS CEO Cassandra Goldie says managing fuel prices would have been a fairer way to tackle inflation.
1: This is very serious. No question, interest rate rises will hurt people who have debt. If you're with a big mortgage, it will cost you, of course. And for us, this was not what we needed to tackle inflation.
0: Meanwhile, Liberal leader Angus Taylor is scoffing at the government blaming the war, saying it's to blame for the rise.
2: Labor's spending has been much faster than the overall economy. Households, families are having to tighten their belts, but the government hasn't tightened its belt, and that drives up inflation.
0: A 20-year-old constable who died in the line of duty has been honoured today in a police remembrance service in Sydney. Premier Chris Minns saying Mia Leigh was the kind of person we need in our police force.
3: Talented, optimistic, calm under pressure. With all those assets, Mia could have done anything. But like thousands of people from our state, she chose to join the New South Wales Police because she wanted to serve.
0: Sydney is ranked the second least affordable major housing market in the world, just behind Hong Kong, according to a new report. But it isn't Australia's only costly housing city. Adelaide ranks fourth globally. Brisbane is eighth and Melbourne comes in at ninth. And SpaceX's mega rocket ship Starship has reached orbit for the first time during a historic test flight. Despite an engine glitch cutting the mission short, the world's largest spacecraft successfully deployed 26 internet satellites into space. It ended the three-hour journey with a fiery controlled splashdown in the Pacific Ocean. To sport, and Nathan Buckley is planning on putting up his hand for the top coaching job at North Melbourne, telling Fox 40 he'll present to the club in the coming weeks.
4: I love the role at Geelong, and right now I will be at Geelong in 2027, but I still think that there's another go around as a senior coach, and I've got a fair bit to offer.
0: Scans have confirmed Fremantle captain Alex Pearce has suffered a partial tear of his right Achilles tendon, along with a calf strain in Saturday's AFL Grand Final loss to Brisbane. The club expect him to return to training in pre-season. And Jake Colajasny, the player at the centre of the Geelong concussion scandal, has announced his retirement.
5: Smooth weather.
0: We saw a shower or two about today with a top of 20, dropping down to 12 overnight. Those showers easing tomorrow with highs of 19 degrees. Partly cloudy skies are forecast for Thursday and 20 degrees. And that's the latest on Smooth. Now let's see what's leading tonight's stories on Nine News.
6: Thanks, Marianne. Right now on Nine News Perth, interest rates at a 15-year high. Effie's three tips to ease today's hike pain.
7: What you can do now to help your budget.
6: 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The whale carcass still on the sand at City Beach. And D-Day for Hilton's trees, their fate decided. Don't worry, you haven't missed the news. Start over on 9 now when you get home.
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9: Thanks so much for joining us tonight. Hello, it's Karen. Sad to hear Rod Stewart saying that at 81, he's on his final ever tour. It's been an incredible run. Here's just one of his many hits. It's Young Turks.
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0: 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Hold on. Hi, it's Karen. Looking forward to sharing more from our feel-good repertoire with Cher's Believe next.
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0: There's the new Radicals. You get what you give on Smooth Perth and Wham! Helping us feel good, I'm your man. Hello, it's Karen. Showers easing tomorrow, a top of just 19 degrees. Let's take a final look at what's happening on the roads tonight.
1: Perth's traffic on Smooth.
2: Taking a final look at the roads for your Tuesday evening, watch out for a breakdown through Guelup along Mitchell Freeway northbound at Erindale Road. The vehicle is in the right emergency lane. Traffic's flowing, just proceed with caution. Earlier crash in Kalakabati still in place, Tonkin Highway northbound after Hepburn Avenue. The left emergency lane remains closed by incident response, but traffic is flowing normally there once again after a busy day. Also, slow on the freeway southbound, Hay Street out of Perth to Mill Point Road and further down at Russell Road as well. That's the latest traffic on Smooth FM Perth.
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0: We have all the feel-good tunes for you tonight on Smooth. I hope you've made it home or very close to it, because we are rolling straight back into more music and less talk in minutes with TLC's No Scrubs and a Smooth favourite from ABBA. 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
7: 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I have the Eurythmics ready to play for you straight after Ace of Base. Here's The Sign. Slow.

0: Sung from the heart, there's Fergie, Big Girls Don't Cry on Smooth and Simply Red with Stars. Hello, it's Karen. How are you going with the school holidays? You know, there's some great family movies out at the moment like Shaun the Sheep, The Beast of Mossy Bottom or Paw Patrol, the dino movie and Coyote versus Acme. Oh, we love the escapades of the Road Runner. Some pretty good ones to choose from there. Hey, we're continuing more music and less talk in minutes with some Richard Marx.
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0: I hope you're enjoying the feel-good vibes tonight here on Smooth FM. Hello, it's Karen. They continue after 8 o'clock. Looking forward to hearing David Bowie, Let's Dance. Also, Madonna, who did so well at the VMAs. I've got Like a Prayer. It's on the way.
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0: 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Thankfully, we have plenty in reserve. Hi, it's Karen with Kenny Loggins. 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

0: It's easy to feel good with Phil Collins, Two Hearts on Smooth, also Sophie Ellis-Bextor and Madonna, Like a Prayer. 7 wins at the VMA Awards, including Artist of the Year. Impressive. Hi, it's Karen. Great to have you here. We'll continue more music and less talk in just a sec with some Diana King.
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0: 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Thank you so much for your company tonight. Cameron Daddo is in after 9 o'clock with some gorgeous songs to help you unwind and take a bit of a breather. Sixpence None the Richer, Kiss Me on the way. Plus, Tina Turner, What's Love Got to Do with It? Have a great night.
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0: We are your feel-good music station, Smooth, with one of our favourites there, George Michael, Careless Whisper. I often wonder about artists who are no longer with us, what they'd be producing today, George Michael being one of those for sure. In a month or so, we get to look back at an amazing time in his life, never before seen footage of the superstar performing his songs in 1988. George Michael, the Faith Tour, hitting cinemas in November. And it's something to look forward to, isn't it? 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I'm Cam Dutto with the tunes continuing with Shania Twain next.
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0: Loving every moment with you. Hope you're enjoying the music. 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Thanks for having Smooth on, Mr. Driver. 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
0: I think we all thought our prayers were answered when Bruno Mars announced the romantic tour was coming to Australia in February, March next year. Congrats if you got tickets from us here at Smooth. It's going to be spectacular. He is such a showman. Let's sample Mr. Mars right now. Here's Grenade on Smooth.
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0: More music, less talk. Take that back for good. And before that was Olivia Dean, Baby Steps. She'll be stepping into the Australian leg of her Art of Loving tour. Her first two shows will be in Melbourne, October 5 and 6. Then she heads to Sydney and then Brizzy. Well done if you snapped up some tickets, because they sold out really quickly. I couldn't get any. And I tried all my connections. None worked. It's Cam Datto keeping you company. Back into more music and less talk with Mr. Smooth himself. George Benson is next on Smooth.
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0: Something pretty special about Tuesday nights on Smooth. Hi, it's Cam Datto. And speaking of special, how fantastic was the Songs of John Farnham celebration? A couple of weeks ago, I'm still seeing all the highlights on socials. Celine Dion singing You're the Voice. Pretty incredible. Let's enjoy the man right now. 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

0: Pretty romantic, isn't it? More music, less talk, endless love. Lana Richie, Diana Ross, what a blend. 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

0: How good is that? So glad we finished up our night with that. Cam Daddo saying good night, sending positive energy for a wonderful Wednesday ahead. These words from Salvador Dali. Those who do not want to imitate anything produce nothing. As always, dream big with us on Smooth. Bye for now.
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2: Perth's traffic on Smooth.
3: Some overnight emergency works in Palmyra on Canning Highway, westbound at Foss Street. They are complete and everything is back open through there. Otherwise, freeway southbound moving well. Kwinana Freeway northbound, some cars hopping on at Mortimer Road. Again, a little further up at Thomas Road as well. And a reminder, the Perth Raw Show is on again today at the Claremont Showground. Gates open at 10 a.m. and expect a whole lot of extra activity and pedestrians through the area later on. So take care. And that's the latest traffic on Smooth FM Perth.

0: Good morning, Amelia Robehart with your 5:30 news. Victorian doctors will down tools at public hospitals right across the state this afternoon. They're set to gather outside state parliament to protest unsustainable working hours. The AMA Victoria president, Dr. Simon Junkins, telling the media it's about keeping patients safe. Sarah Hanson-Young's throwing her hat in the ring to lead the Greens following the resignation of their leader, Larissa Waters. She stepped down due to health reasons. The party will choose its next leader via a secret ballot over the coming days at a retreat in Sydney. The Reserve Bank says the Middle East conflict isn't the only reason inflation's refusing to budge. The RBA yesterday announcing interest rates will rise for the fourth time this year, pushing the official cash rate up 25 basis points to 4.6%. It'll add another $100 a month to the average mortgage repayment. RBA Governor Michelle Bullock also hasn't ruled out yet another rise when they meet again in November. The Prime Minister's praised OpenAI for working with the federal government after rogue software got into government websites. The tech companies apologised for the breach, which happened in June, though the government only found out last week. OpenAI will hold back the launch of its next generation model while it beefs up cybersecurity. And Australian researchers have looked at whether taking aspirin affects a person's chances of developing dementia. They found older people with a certain genetic profile who took low-dose aspirin had a 70% lower risk of the disease.
1: Tick off your morning to-do list at BP with barista coffee and breakfast snacks. Turn into BP and it's tick done.
0: Updating sport, Fremantle skipper Alex Pearce won't need surgery on the leg injury he suffered in the AFL Grand Final. Scans have revealed a partial Achilles tear and a calf strain. Phoenix Crossland's been ruled out for the NRL Grand Final. The Knights hooker copping a four-match ban for the tackle that broke Penrith star Nathan Cleary's leg. And Brazil defeated the Socceroos 4-2 in front of a record crowd at Suncorp Stadium in Brisbane.
2: Smooth weather.
0: Plenty of showers around today and cloudy, tops of 19 degrees. Now you're up to date on Smooth.
3: Good morning. We are almost halfway through the week, aren't we? The last day of September. It's Kelly Golding here playing more music and less talk for breakfast. Let's get straight into it with Madonna. This is Like a Prayer on Smooth.

0: playing more music and Let's Talk for Breakfast. This is Smooth. It's Kelly Golding here. Hi, great to have your company for Wednesday. Can't believe we're almost halfway through the week. I've got more feel-good music coming right on up after a 6 o'clock news update, which is next.
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1: Perth's traffic on Smooth.
8: On the Kwinana Freeway, building northbound, approaching Mortimer Road, also up around Anketil Road, before it frees up for a better run-up across Mount Hori Bridge and the Narrows through to the city. All clear on the Mitchell and Graham Farmer Freeways, Northbridge Tunnel moving well at speed in both directions. Busy early on Paterson Road, northbound at Mandurah Oak, Kwinana Beach, also Thomas Road queuing westbound at Rockingham Road, and Rockingham Road busy in both directions, around Anketil Road in Noble Base. And Rockingham Road also busy around Russell Road in Henderson on all approaches. That's the latest traffic on Smooth FM Perth.

0: morning, Amelia Robehart with your 6am news. It's been revealed Victoria Police investigating the Sydney Swans Pullman Hotel scandal are yet to file a brief of evidence with prosecutors. It comes amid speculation that sexual assault charges may be difficult to prosecute following a review of the statements taken from the players and whether a secret recording seized by police in early September will be admissible in court. Homeowners have been warned interest rates may not have peaked yet, with the Reserve Bank lifting rates for the fourth time this year, with a 25 basis point rise taking the official cash rate to 4.6%. The RBA says the Middle East conflict alone cannot explain why inflation is staying so high. Federal government departments have been told to sharpen up their cybersecurity after an AI data breach where a rogue OpenAI bot got unauthorised access to four government websites. Labor's audit agencies to audit their outdated systems and cut back on legacy technology. The aim is to find any weak spots before they can be exploited. To overseas, in just weeks after devastating flash floods left 1,400 people dead and thousands unaccounted for, an avalanche has hit a mountain-based camp near the border with China. Two people have been confirmed dead and another 14 are missing, while many residents have been stranded on rooftops after floodwaters partially submerged their homes. And RSPCA's annual Give to Get Them Home appeal starts tomorrow. For 24 hours, donations will be matched dollar for dollar. RSPCA shelters across Australia support tens of thousands of animals each year, with more than 70,000 coming through the doors in 1 year alone.
1: Tick off your morning to-do list at BP with barista coffee and breakfast snacks. Turn into BP and it's tick done.
0: Updating sport, and the Socceroos fought hard but fell short 4-2 to Brazil in their second friendly in Brisbane overnight. Geelong veteran Jake Colajasny is hanging up his boots after 209 AFL games. The 31-year-old premiership player has been medically retired due to ongoing concussion issues. And Richmond president John O'Rourke says the Tigers will lean on the draft again before going hard at free agency and trades next season. Tim Taranto claimed his third Jack Dyer medal at the club's Best and Fairest last night.
2: Smooth weather.
0: Plenty of showers around today and cloudy, tops of 19 degrees. 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
3: Good morning. It is the More Music Breakfast Show. It's Kelly Golding here for Wednesday. It is great to have your company. I've got one of my favourite Cher songs on the way this hour. I found someone. I'll play it for you soon. Getting right into the feel-good music now with Michael

0: Feeling good on Smooth Perth. It is the More Music Breakfast Show with ABBA's SOS. Hi, Kelly Golding this morning. 19 degrees and showers today. Finding up tomorrow ahead of a beautiful weekend. Looking forward to it. We will check those roads for The Drive. Great song, Mojo, Lady Humi tonight. It's next.
1: Perth's traffic on Smooth.
2: Mitchell Freeway, slow inbound to Burns Beach Road. The Quinana Freeway busy, Thomas Road to Ankerdale Road before it frees up for a better run up across Mount Hury Bridge and the Narrows through to the city. Auckland Graham Farmer Freeway, Northbridge Tunnel moving well in both directions. Busy on Paterson Road northbound around Manta Road, Quinana Beach, and also Rockingham Road around Thomas Road and Ankerdale Road busy in Noble Base. Rockingham Road at Russell Road in Henderson busy at the moment too. And the Royal Show on today from 10 this morning. Expect extra congestion in the Claremont area. That's the latest traffic on Smooth FM Perth.

0: Playing more music and less talk for breakfast. Great song for the drive into work this morning. This is Smooth. It is Kelly Golding here. Nice to have your company this morning. Lots of feel-good music still to come after 6:30. A quick news update and check of the roads next.
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22: Ah, you made me lose count. 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
1: Perth's traffic on Smooth.
0: Mitchell Freeway slow at Burns Beach Road inbound. Also Whitfords Avenue to Reed Highway. Banana Freeway busy. Mortimer Road to Ankerdale Road. It'll freeze up for a better run up across Mount Hurry Bridge and the Narrows through to the city. All clear Graham Farmer Freeway. Northbridge Tunnel moving well in both directions. And busy on Patterson Road northbound at Mandurah Road, Banana Beach. Also Rockingham Road, Ankerdale Road, Naval Base. And up around Russell Road and Henderson. And the Royal Show on today at Claremont Showgrounds from 10 a.m. Expect extra congestion in the Claremont area. That's the latest traffic on Smooth FM Perth.

0: Good morning, Amelia Robehart with your 6:30 news. Only 22 illegal tobacco shops were shut down in Victoria in the first 10 days of new laws labelled as the toughest in the nation. Over the same period, 148 shops were closed in Queensland. Owners caught selling illegal tobacco face fines of more than $2 million and up to 20 years in jail. AI company Anthropic has warned investors its technology could pose existential risks to humanity as it prepares to list on the share market. It says its models could exhibit unpredictable behaviours, including attempts to resist shutdown, manipulate information, and engage in behaviour resembling blackmail. The list of risk factors outlined in the document was double the number of pages used to describe the business. The Reserve Bank says the Middle East conflict isn't the only reason inflation won't budge. The RBA yesterday lifted interest rates for the fourth time this year, pushing the official cash rate up 25 basis points to 4.6%. It adds an average of about $100 a month to the average mortgage. RBA Governor Michelle Bullock hasn't ruled out yet another rise when the board meets again in November. And genetic analysis has uncovered the potential benefits of aspirin when it comes to lowering a person's risk of dementia. A Monash study examined how a person's genes influence the medication's effect on their cognitive decline, with positive results so far.
1: Tick off your morning to-do list at BP with barista coffee and breakfast snacks. Turn into BP and it's tick done.
0: Updating sport, and the Socceroos were defeated by Brazil 4-2 in front of a record crowd at Suncorp Stadium overnight, more than 52,000 fans turning out to watch the match. Brisbane's preparing for life without Chris Fagan, with the Triple Premiership coach still undecided on whether he'll coach on next year. Fremantle boss Simon Garlick's rejected claims the Dockers' use of Wharfie time had any bearing on the grand final result. And Cricket Australia's promised at least 10% of the money from selling Big Bash League clubs will go to grassroots cricket.
2: Smooth weather.
0: Plenty of showers around today and cloudy, tops of 19 degrees. Now you're up to date on Smooth.
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0: Olivia Dean in the country this weekend. Man, I need on Smooth. She's playing a sold-out show across Melbourne, Sydney, Brisbane. Not long to wait now if you are heading along. Always gets exciting, doesn't it? The anticipation. Hope you're having a great start to your Wednesday. We'll check the roads next. More music soon.
1: Perth's traffic on Smooth.
2: Mitchell Freeway slow inbound at Burns Beach Road, also Whitford Avenue to Reed Highway. The Crown of Freeway busy, Mortimer Road to Axtell Road, and frees up for a better run up across Mowhurry Bridge in the Narrows through to the city. All clear Graham Farmer Freeway, Northbridge Tunnel in both directions. Busy on Patterson Road northbound at Mandurah Road, Cronulla Beach, and also Rockingham Road around Axtell Road in Naval Base, and up around Russell Road in Henderson busy too. Perth Royal Show on again today at Claremont Showgrounds from 10 this morning. Expect extra congestion in the Claremont area. That's the latest traffic on Smooth FM Perth.

0: 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News is next. 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
1: Perth's traffic on Smooth.
16: A crash on the Kwinana Freeway northbound at the exit to Royal Highway in Bibra Lake, with the car going into the barrier there in the right emergency lane. Police on site. This is on the Kwinana inbound, Mortimer Road to Ankertill Road and Barrington Road to Mount Hery Bridge. Mitchell is slow at Burns Beach Road, Wiffords Avenue to Reed Highway and closer in at Power Street. Tonkin Highway busy both directions to Wells Parade East. Royal Highway side northbound, Nicholson Road to Kenwood Link and around Tonkin Highway. Busy on Thomas Street in both directions at Aberdeen Road in Netherlands at the moment too. That's the latest traffic on Smooth FM Perth.

0: Good morning, Amelia Robahart with your 7am news. Business groups say the latest rate rise will pile more pain on businesses already doing it tough in Australia. The Reserve Bank's raised the official cash rate by 25 basis points, taking it to 4.6%. With inflation still refusing to ease, another increase remains on the table for November. The federal government's told its departments to sharpen up their cyber defences after an AI data breach. A rogue open AI bot got into four government websites without permission, including Medicare. Agencies have now been ordered to review aging systems and cut back their reliance on outdated technology. Sarah Hanson-Young's throwing her hat in the ring to lead the Greens following the resignation of Larissa Waters. Senator Waters has stepped down due to health reasons. The party will choose its next leader via a secret ballot over the coming days. And RSPCA's annual Give to Get Them Home appeal kicks off tomorrow. For 24 hours, donations will be matched dollar for dollar. RSPCA shelters across Australia support tens of thousands of animals each year, with more than 70,000 coming through the shelter doors last year alone.
1: Tick off your morning to-do list at BP with barista coffee and breakfast snacks. Turn into BP and it's tick done.
0: Updating sport, and Geelong veteran Jake Colajasny is hanging up his boots after 209 AFL games for the club. The 31-year-old premiership player has been medically retired due to ongoing concussion issues. The Socceroos have been defeated by Brazil 4-2 in front of a record crowd at Suncorp Stadium, with more than 52,000 fans packing the stadium out to watch the match. And Cricket Australia's promised at least 10% of the money from selling Big Bash League clubs will go back to grassroots cricket.
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0: Plenty of showers around today and cloudy, tops of 19 degrees. 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
3: 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It's the More Music Breakfast Show on Smooth Perth. It is great to have your company this morning. Hope the first week of the school holidays is going well. You might be working from home today, doing the juggle. Keep it on Smooth. We have the feel good music. Let's get right back into it now with Paul Young.
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0: Feeling good on Smooth Perth. It is the More Music Breakfast Show with Queen. Another one bites the dust. Kelly Golding here playing more music and less talk. Showers 19 today, then finding up for a beautiful weekend across our great city. Looking forward to it. We'll check those roads back soon with the Sugar Babes for the drive.
1: Perth's traffic on Smooth.
2: A crash on the Kanana Freeway northbound exit to Royal Highway would be likely with a car going into the barrier there in the right emergency lane. Police on site. Busy on the Kanana inbound Mortimer Road to Ankerdale Road, Barrington Road to Mount Hervey Bridge busy as well, and slow on the Mitchell inbound to Burns Beach Road, Woodfords Avenue to Reed Highway, and a Power Street looking busy too. Tonkin Highway busy in both directions at Wellsborough Road East, Royal Highway slow northbound, Nicholson Road to Kenwick Link, and around Tonkin Highway, and Thomas Street busy in both directions at Aberdeen Road in Nedlands. That's the latest traffic on Smooth FM Perth.

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1: Perth's traffic on Smooth.
17: A crash on Stock Road northbound at Billia Drive in Munster, blocking the centre lane with towies on site. Also a crash on the Panana Freeway northbound at the exit to Roe Harbour, Bibra Lake, the vehicle going into the barrier, the right emergency lane, police on site. And a breakdown, Tonkin Highway northbound after Thomas Road, Oakford, blocking the left lane. It's busy on the Kwinana inbound, Mortimer Road to Ankerdale Road and Roe Highway exit, also South Street to Mount Hurry Bridge. Slow on the Mitchell, Burns Beach Road, Woodford Avenue to Reed Highway as well, and around Power Street closer in. That's the latest traffic on Smooth FM Perth.

0: Good morning, Amelia Robehart with your 7:30 news update. It's been revealed Victoria Police investigating the Sydney Swans Pullman Hotel scandal are yet to file a brief of evidence with prosecutors. It comes amid speculation that sex assault charges may be difficult to prosecute following a review of statements taken from players and whether a secret recording seized by police in early September can be admissible in court. The federal government's ordered its departments to harden cybersecurity defences following the AI data breach that infiltrated several websites. Labor's ordered its agencies to audit outdated systems and implement plans to reduce reliance on legacy technology. Departments will also be required to submit compliance reports to help identify vulnerabilities before they are exploited. Key business groups are urging the Albanese government to address productivity in the Australian economy as inflation remains stubbornly high. The Reserve Bank argues weak productivity is hurting the economy, forcing it to raise rates for the fourth time. RBA Governor Michelle Bullock hasn't ruled out another rise when the board meets again in November. And the lawyer for American woman Lindsay Clancy's dropped a bomb, questioning whether she actually killed her three kids. Kevin Reddington argues there wasn't enough evidence to prove she carried out the murders and has pushed for an acquittal. Clancy's trial ended in a deadlocked jury split 11-1 in her favour.
1: Tick off your morning to-do list at BP with barista coffee and breakfast snacks. Turn into BP and it's tick. Done.
0: Updating sport, Richmond president John O'Rourke says the Tigers will lean on the draft again before going hard at free agency and trades next season. Tim Taranto claimed his third Jack Dyer medal at the club's best and fairest last night. The Socceroos were defeated last night 4-2 in front of a record crowd at Suncorp Stadium, more than 52,000 fans turning out to watch the match. And the Newcastle Knights hooker Phoenix Crosslands copped a four-match ban, ruling him out of Sunday's NRL Grand Final. The 26-year-old pleaded guilty to dangerous conduct for a tackle which left Penrith's Nathan Cleary with a broken leg.
2: Smooth weather.
0: Plenty of showers around today and cloudy, tops of 19 degrees. 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

0: Feeling good on Smooth Perth. It is the More Music Breakfast Show with Hall & Oates. You make my dreams. Hi, it's Kelly Golding here. If you've been reaching for the puffer and the antihistamines a bit more lately, I feel like hay fever has really locked in this season. Hope you're coping all right with it. We'll check those roads. I've got the Spice Girls for the drive. Showers and 19 today.
1: Perth's traffic on Smooth.
2: A crash on the Kwinana Freeway northbound exit to Royal Highway, Bibra Lake, with a car going into the barrier. The right emergency lane, police on site. Had a breakdown, Tonkin Highway northbound after Thomas Road, Oakford, blocking the left lane. Crash cleared from Stock Road northbound at Belia Drive in Munster. It's slow on the Mitchell inbound at Burns Beach Road. Also, Whippets Avenue to Reed Highway. The Kwinana Freeway busy, Mortimer Road through to Ankerdale Road, Royal Highway exit, and South Street to Mattery Bridge and up around Canning Highway busy at the moment too. That's the latest traffic on Smooth FM Perth.

0: Feeling good on Smooth, Kelly Golding playing more music and less talk for your Wednesday morning. Hope you're okay with the school holidays. Someone asked me about Christmas yesterday and I'm like, my brain is not there yet. Let me get through the school holidays first. News is next. Hope you're having a terrific start to your morning.
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